Hey, yo. You don't have to love me. You don't even have to like me. But you will respect me.

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He was talking gangster. 21. 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It was.

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0: 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Say you ready to catch a body, gotta prove it.
1: 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Big Fats, Big 4L, nigga. 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
1: Kenya, just bring my car back, man. 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I figured you weren't going to be back here on time anyway. 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He's feeling good. And a motherfucker. 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I'm going to Maryland House. Just bring my car back. Shit, he made it. He's feeling good. Look, listen to him.
2: You got a big old fat ass, girl. Girl, I want your body. I want your body because of that big old fat ass, girl.
1: See, as hell. Shit, he ain't even tripping off them dominoes no more. Just bring the car back.
2: Did somebody say dominoes?

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1: 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This is number one safety shit in America, if you ask me. I'm gonna show you what to do if a nigga play with you.
2: For real? This is no cap.
1: I'm your instructor.
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1: I thought it was all over.
2: What's up, Dolce?
3: Hey, girl.
2: You know, it's been a little minute since you and I have had a chat.
3: Has it really?
2: Probably since...

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0: Informiamo gli ascoltatori che per ascoltare la nostra radio mediante il segnale DAB potrebbe essere necessario risintonizzare il proprio ricevitore e selezionare nuovamente il canale. 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
1: Yeah. 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Your Money Records, the Army, the Navy. 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

0: Now where's Tyler?
1: Bottom of the countdown. 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

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It's what I'm concerned, it's their choice. 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
0: That's why I got a Glock, you got a tech.
1: Not checkers,
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0: for Jess.
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10 freaky girls on a yacht. 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

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How y'all doing on this fine summer evening? The time is now 7:50 and it's 76 degrees with a cool summer breeze. 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

tripping. Did I admit that I'm slipping for a girl like you? I guess I could try to. The only problem is you make me nervous. But then you told me that I make you nervous too. I guess it's mutual.